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2: If this blockage is maybe sort of a week or two, we could maybe ride past the worst of it. But anything around sort of 3 weeks to a month, we'll start feeling those pinches.
1: 欧洲央行维持利率不变，美联储加息预期升温，通胀压力加剧，全球央行货币政策面临考验。两大能源通道亮红灯，如何冲击全球经济？
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1: Progress in the modern technologies are stunning. It's really wonderful. I am from e-commerce and AI industry. I have to admit that, wow, it was really interesting. I had a lot of negotiations and opportunities with Chinese marketplaces, Chinese important online companies, and we would like to integrate. We would like to get the possibility how to integrate European companies to Chinese marketplaces as well.
2: Mainly, I think there is no even a European meter maker who will not use Chinese components.Or Chinese cooperation, even bigger, just to buy components, but to do also designs from China, and then apply it for European market.
0: 今年是中捷战略伙伴关系建立十周年。目前，捷克是中国在中东欧地区的第二大贸易伙伴。2025年，中捷双边贸易额为227亿美元。捷克众议院议长冈村富夫在接受记者采访时表示，希望以此次访华为契机，拓展捷中两国在经贸、旅游等多个领域的务实合作。
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5: These Chinese models are excellent. Open source models, that are excellent should be used.And so the market misunderstood the impact of DeepSeek the first time. It's misunderstood.
6: Another Chinese model.
5: Yeah, it's misunderstood the impact of Kimi again this time. I think, first of all, with great AI, open models, it's great for the whole industry. The technology will diffuse into more industries. And so starting point is great models lead to great use, which leads to great growth. And so that's just the starting point. That happened with DeepSeek. It's going to happen with Kimi.
7: 多家外媒指出，中国快速推出高性价比的 AI 模型，打破了此前业界对中美 AI 技术差距的共识，给硅谷带来了极大的震撼。华尔街日报披露，在如何应对中国开源模型迅速崛起的问题上，美国科技业界内部看法不一。两家头部企业 OpenAI 和 Anthropic 的高管就对低成本 AI 的兴起发出警告，如果不加以监管，每个人都使用基本上无需付费的 AI 系统，美国企业将无法为前沿 AI 的持续开发提供资金。黄仁勋则态度鲜明地表示，反对限制甚至禁用中国的开源模型。
5: I hope not, and I really don't think so. The United States, the world needs open and closed models.
8: Simple question on the front page of the Wall Street Journal. Should American companies be allowed to use Chinese AI models?
5: Absolutely. Absolutely. There's a misconception that somehow there are back doors that is somehow connected to China in some way. You download the models. You could fine tune it. You can enhance it. You can guardrail it as you desire.
9: 好，更多消息来看一组联播快讯。
0: 记者从农业农村部了解到，今年上半年，农业农村部组织开展了2次农产品质量安全例行监测，抽检蔬菜、水果、茶叶、畜禽产品、水产品，涉及5大类、149个品种、15,287个样品，包括149项参数，监测合格率达98.2%。记者今天从市场监管总局了解到，一项涉及大型游乐设施安全要求的强制性国家标准正在公开征求意见。标准从材料设计、制造、安装和使用的全链条对大型游乐设施提出了要求，尤其是增加了一系列直接涉及游客人身安全的重要技术内容。截至2025年底，我国在用大型游乐设施2.58万台套，各类游乐园超过2000家。 今天我国自主研制的新型盾构换刀